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Thy love is such I can no way repay. The heavens reward thee manifest, I pray. Then while we live in love, let's so preserve that when we live no more, we may live ever. 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

0: 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It's the Quiet Storm. Tell a friend so that they can tell a friend too. 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

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Would you please tell her I'm waiting with open arms?

0: 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You know what? I've found the joy in life is easy to come by. All you have to do is have the right attitude. Now, how do you get the right attitude? Just look for the good in life at first and prepare for things that aren't as good. That gives you balance. And once you get that balance with no expectation of negativeness, it balances itself off. Because if you expect bad things to happen, 9 times out of 10 it will. And if you expect good things to happen, 9 times out of 10 it will. 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

When it comes to relationships, in positive relationships, I've found that if you give 50% of yourself and the other person gives 50% of their self, then the relationship is balanced and it seems to work. 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So strive for balance. So strive to be balanced in your relationship. 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

this moment. Such a long time.

This is The Quiet Storm on KISS Radio. My name is Quincy. It's good to have you with me tonight, and you have my personal invitation to join me each and every night at this time, so together we can experience the musical emotions of The Quiet Storm on KISS Radio. 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

0: St. John's Missionary Baptist Church, 4199 Avenue K, Northwest, Winter Haven, invites you to come worship with them each Sunday morning at 11 a.m. and Wednesdays at 6:30 p.m. Our mission is to exalt Jesus Christ as Saviors and Lord while proclaiming the gospel in its fullness thereof to lead all people into life-changing, ever-growing relationship as we edify the body of Christ. 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

0: 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Family, family, family, check this out. You got your boy on your radio today. It takes a great deal of bravery to stand up to your enemies, but a great deal more to stand up to your friends. Best believe that. Hey, ain't nothing but food for thought. Matter of fact, that's knowledge, man. Keep it in mind, all right? Check this out. This your boy, DeeJayTeeRoc, DJ T-Rock, Kiss Radio. Come on, let's get it.
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0: 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All the great hits. And I guess what? I'm going to be playing them for you right here all the way through the night, right here on WGBCFM.com, KISS Radio, Lakeland.
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0: 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We got R&B. 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We got it all. Southern Soul. 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

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Hey, how's everybody doing, family? 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Hey, keep that in mind. 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

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It doesn't matter what actually happened. 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Hey, it's your boy. 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
3: 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Better show them eyelashes. You love what you do with a pass. Ooh, track. But you, girl,

0: 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So let's go. Kiss Radio.
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What's up, family? 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Hey, oh yes, the past can hurt, but you can't either run from it or learn from it. Remember, it's your boy. Give you the thought that counts upside your head. Yes, sir. T-E-E-R-O-C, DJ T-Rock. 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

Itty bitty, there's a numerologist. Got your number where I live. I'ma get you out of pocket like a quarterback blitz. 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Skeletons in your closet, but your past don't exist. Got a pad on your list, got a pad on your lot. Calabasas ain't the move, that's where everybody live. Plus the mountain is hot, you forgot what you got.

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0: 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Don't forget, man, I'm telling you, this DJ service is off the chain. 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
1: That, all right?
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1: Yeah, be out. 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
1: 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When one door open of happiness closes, another one opens. 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

What's good, people? It's the King of Trail Riding Blue, Jeter Jones. Me and my big bro out here. If you ain't never lived a country life, we're going to tell you the story. Let's go. Trail Ride Certified.

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We're so hot, you better watch out. You might get burned. 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

0: May I have your attention for just a moment? That could change your life. I'd like to share something important with you. Are you looking for a new career opportunity? 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

0: some call the king of the internet. Women want him, and men want to be like him. 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
11: Yo, yo, yo, here go with your scopes, floaters. Aries, challenges and changes are presented in relationships. Seek a better understanding. Tasha Bull, that's me. Take responsibility for getting the job done today. Gemini the twins, take time out from the stress of working and enjoy more social activities. Canes of the Moon, Child Crabby, open your heart to a new acquaintance. Leo the Lion, brace yourself on unexpected news that could affect your work today. Virgo the Virgin, pay attention to your finances, all right? Libra the Scales, a platonic relationship vibrates at a new level. Give yourself permission to have a good time. Scorpio, get in touch with your feelings, okay? Sagittarius, be on the lookout for a new love or romantic connection. Capricorn, this could be the start of some major career changes for you. Someone will challenge your skills. Rise to the account, to the challenge. Aquarius, clear up a misunderstanding before it gets out of hand today. And Pisces, a little bit of fishy, last but not least, the more you know about a mystery subject, the better. Study. And that's it. That's your horoscope. I should charge you out of you to keep your head to the stars.

0: is the Reverend Brother Pastor, Deacon Dr. Doug, telling everybody, no matter what your problem is, I can help you. You see, I've got the answers you need. Just call me up on the prayer line, because I specialize. That's my specialty. Let's take the first caller. Hello, you on the prayer line?
1: Rev?
0: Yes?
1: I'm lonely.
0: Mm-hmm.
1: I'm so all alone,
0: oh,
1: and I
0: terrible
1: ain't
0: thing.
1: Got nobody.
0: Mm-hmm.
1: And I'm a young man, and and I think you know what I mean when I tell you, it's not easy on me.
0: Mm-hmm.
1: It's real hard on a young man, Rev. Can you help me?
0: Boy, I believe you come to the right place, because I've got the answers you need, because I specialize in the lonely hearts. But you see, you need to be more grateful for what you do have, and don't focus on the loneliness. You know, dogs are lonely, too. In fact, that's why they lick themselves, because they're lonely, and they don't have thumbs. So you should be grateful that you have thumbs. You get what I'm talking about, boy?
1: Yes, Rev.
0: That's good. That's all the time we have. Remember, no matter what your problem is, I can help you. I got the answers you need. Just call me up on the prayer line, because I specialize. That's my specialty. Specialize.
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0: in the mix. 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Oh yeah, I'm getting that feeling right now. 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
3: 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Scorpio, a creative venture could prove to be lucrative for you. Sagittarius, self-confidence lands you in the winner's circle. Capricorn, tell the truth to a loved one today. Aquarius, get involved with a group whose goal is to protect the environment. And Pisces, a little bit of fishy, last but not least, time for you to spruce up your resume. You may need a new job. And that's your horoscope, heart's your charge, somebody you to keep your head to the stars, baby. Ha ha ha.
4: And I'm sure that most of you know that every Sunday the spirit hits Sister Sweet Body. And every Sunday she gets her dance on, which usually ends up with her falling in the lap of one of the brothers here at the church, where she continues to dance. Well, it's fairly obvious that this has become popular attraction amongst the brotherhood. And every one of them wants to sit by her, at least on her rope. So from now on, if she falls in your lap while she does her scripture dance, we got to charge you. I say if you're sitting there where she's shouting, you're taking a chance. Because if she falls in your lap, we got to charge you for the dance. Let me hear you say, please bless me to be a VIP.
5: Please bless me to be a VIP.
4: There will be no unauthorized laying on of you. No sex in the champagne. No upskirt photos with your camera film. Can I get an amen? Let me hear you say, boom, shut up.
6: Good morning. Good morning, everybody. How you doing? Something's happening. Something's not working. My volume on my TikTok is not working. It's not working. I'm shouting the microphone is on. That's it. Okay. What the hell is not happening here? Okay. Mute. Why would that be mute? Okay. Unmute auto. 1, 2, 1, 2, 1, 2. 1, 2, 1, 2. That's the most fair. What's going on here? Let me figure this out and I come back and I'll talk to you. Oh, there we go. 1, 2, 3, 4. There we go. Good morning, everybody. How you doing? I'm Frankie Grover and welcome to Kiss Radio. Friday morning old school jam. We're back on TikTok now. Listen, I don't know what I did wrong to get suspended for 2 weeks. I really don't. So if you know anything about TikTok and you like to help a brother out, make sure I don't get screwed up again. You can holler at the brother and help me out. What the hell had happened? Okay, something just went haywire here. Wait a minute. We was back here. I don't know what just happened here. My computer just went wow. Okay, it ain't work. Well, let me do that here. Anyway, good morning everybody. How you doing? Welcome to the program. My name is Frankie Grover. And I'll be your host for the next 3 hours with the Friday Morning Old School Jam. We're going to reset the computer. We're going to come back with more music in a minute, so stick around. Don't go nowhere. We're going to reset things this morning. I thought I was supposed to be at. All you folks got us on TikTok. Don't go nowhere. Stick around. We'll be right back, okay? Don't go nowhere. Well, we can do this while we reboot the computer. How about that? Can we do it that way? Can we do that, make sure? Let's reboot everything. Listen, we're going to reboot the computer. You're going to get dead air on TikTok. We'll come back. Don't go nowhere. We'll be back. Level.
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Alrighty then, let's try it again. Good morning, everybody. 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I like to say good morning to you, good morning to you. Let me, a couple of things I want to get out of the way this morning. I don't know what we did wrong on TikTok, get suspended for 2 weeks. But if you know anything about TikTok, help my brother out because I don't want to screw up anymore. But I know you guys missed me while I was gone, okay? That's one thing. So if you help me out with any advice how to not get suspended again on TikTok, holler at the brother, let me know what you get. Or you can put in some knowledge on the way, okay? How about that? That is, the local newspaper did a great story on me. I think it's out. I got a copy of it yesterday, and I think it's out today, talking about KISS and also talking about WSIR radio and trying to get on the air over the Winnehaven market that will cover Lakeland. So that's what we do. It's a good story, too. It's a good story. You need to go to the ledger and read it and check it out and see where I'm coming from. God knows, it is so hard to make this happen, bro. And I'm like saying to myself, what did I do wrong to anybody? Did I upset somebody or something? I don't know. But anyway. That was a good arc in the paper, and it's talking all about me, what I got planned on, come thing. We have a big back-to-school thing coming up. That's going to be August the 19th up with Louis Soul Food Kitchen over in Winnehaven, and we're going to be it's going to be on a Sunday, August the 9th. We're giving away backpacks, school supplies, and all that kind of stuff. We're giving away some T-shirts. Like if everything worked out by that time. We're giving away T-shirts. Also, we're going to be giving away some lucky business owner with a $250 gift certificate to advertise their business on the radio station for at least 1 month anyway. Okay? So that's all that's about going there. We got coming up in, if everything going to plan, this helped, I hope. If everything going to plan, we're giving away turkeys for Thanksgiving. Teaming up with Tropical Supply for that. It's going to be a lot of fun with that, too, on Thanksgiving. I didn't figure out what day in November we're going to be doing that. Then we got the big thing coming up, giving away the bicycles, toys, and food. That's coming up to be 7 to 12. And that will be in, right across the street from Supercharged Supermarket on Memorial Boulevard. Now, TikTok, listen, I've been on vacation for a minute. Good morning to Lili, got us on. Good morning to Dallas. Good morning to the mechanic. Mechanic got us on, and User Candyman 63 got us on. Good morning to you. How you doing? Now, you know the way TikTok works. The way TikTok works is this here. I don't think I can do this, right? It says I can't. Okay. The way TikTok works this here. If you like what I'm doing on TikTok, show me some love. That's number one. We shoot for 5,000 likes. We shoot for 5,000 likes per hour. I mean, I'm sorry, 5,000 likes per show. So we shoot for 5,000 likes per hour. So if you like them doing on TikTok, show me some love, okay? And we're trying to get up to 5,000 likes within the 4-hour radio show, okay? Got that out of the way? Number two, you gotta give me some gifts so I can keep things going now. You can give me anything. You can give me a rose. You know what I love? I love the cowboy hat with the mustache. A tiger paw would be great. Or either roses would be spectacular. Don't forget, go out and get yourself a ledger. Read the story the ledger did on me. I think you'll be very impressed with it. Maybe that will help us to move this project on faster. We're trying to get WSR back on there, which is turning into a freaking nightmare, but we'll get it done, okay? So good morning, everybody. It's time to get up out of the bed and get on your J-O-B, hanging out with the hardest working man in radio. My name is Frankie Grover. Lionel Richie, all night long. Your number to party. The party's ready on Friday morning. Friday morning, old school jam. Your number one. Good morning to you, everybody. If anyone asks you what's your favorite radio station, make sure you tell them it's Kiss Radio. Use a Ken Man. Use Candyman 603. Follow us live creation. Thank you, my friend. I appreciate it, okay? Love what I'm doing. Show me some love. I would appreciate it, all right? Come on, let's do this. Friday morning, let's do it.

Damn, that is music by the late Teddy Pendergrass. The name of the song is Joy. Hey, baby, you bring me so much joy. I don't know what the hell I'm going to do if I don't have that. You bring me that joy. What a brother supposed to do, huh? Good morning to you. Good morning to you. And also good morning to you.

Nuts Music by McFain and Whitehead. It ain't no stopping us now. Good morning, good morning, good morning. I'd like to good morning to Kathy Griffin. Kathy Griffin 72 got us on, Mechanic got us on, and Candyman 603 got us on. Good morning, how you doing? Welcome aboard, okay? Everybody with the radio station on TikTok, welcome aboard. Can you understand what I'm saying on TikTok? Coming through loud and clear. You know what I mean? I'm also going to hope so anyway. Listen, everybody, we have a lot of fun this morning. We call it the Friday Morning Old School Jam. We have a whole bunch of doggone fun. We're going to be out and about all over the place. There was an article that came out in, I think, I saw it yesterday. Somebody emailed it to me yesterday. Thank you, sir. I appreciated that. I think it's today. It's today's paper. That is a big article in the paper about me and things I'm doing in the community, and also explaining we're trying to get WSR back on there also. So if you get a chance, go find yourself a ledger, pick one up, read it, and you'll see what I'm talking about. It's a good story. And pretty good pictures of me, too. The picture man did a good job. Thank you, picture man. And Paul did a good job writing the story, too, so thank you. I really appreciate that. And thank Steve Waller and his comments into it also. So thank you everybody for putting that together. I hope it make a difference, because you realize that we're really, really trying to get this thing back on here. We need your help to make it happen, okay? Anyway, TikTok, where you at, TikTok? All you my friends on TikTok, you know the way TikTok works, my friends. Let me run it by you one more time. If you got me on TikTok, if you like what I'm doing, show me some love. That's number one. Please listen for 20 minutes or longer. That's number two. Number three, become a follower. Number four, give me some gifts. Roses. It would be nice to get a rose every night. I haven't got nothing since I've been back on the air. And I feel like I wasn't missed. If you missed me while I was gone, show me how much you missed me. I'll give you some gifts. Okay, how about that? Carlos Franklin got us on. Bart got us on. Jamie got us on. Also, P.L. Wilson got us on. Good morning. Deborah got us on. Allison got us on, and they got us on in Miami, Florida this morning. Douglas got us on in Miami. Thank you, Douglas. Thanks for checking in from Miami, okay? Good morning to you, and especially you. We got some more music. Got some music coming up. Look, what we try to do on TikTok is this. We try to get 5,000 likes per show. We have a long ways to go. We are 1 hour down already, and we're not even close. I know it takes time to build it back up again, and so I'm waiting to get that back up and get it going again. We're trying to get at least 5,000 likes, okay? So if you like what I'm doing, show me some love, all right? That kind of good stuff. And give me some gifts. I love getting gifts, all righty? By the way, once again, if you get the paper, you can read it online, too. I can figure out how to get it. I think it's the ledger, look, go to the ledger website. It should be on the ledger website and check it out and read it there. Okay, good story. I got to get that put up on my webpage, because I think it's a good story. I'm impressed with the story, so it got to be really decent, okay? Anyway, moving on with more great music. Good morning, everybody. It is exactly 7:37 in the morning. It is 79 degrees outside the studios and partly cloudy, and the Walrus is on. All right. Alexander O'Neill, name of the song is Faith. Good morning, everybody. It's time to get up out of bed and get on your J-O-B. By the way, the color for the day is going to be tan. Is the color for the day. Good morning, everybody.

0: Hill, and the name of this song is Fake. That's what it's all about. Hey, good morning, good morning, good morning, good morning, everybody. Hope you're having a real lovely morning hanging out with us right here from the number one internet radio station in the country, Kiss Radio, Kiss Radio, WGBCFM.com, interactive internet radio and TV. I'm Frankie Grover. Good morning to you. Let's take a break, pay some bills. We'll come back with more in just a few minutes. Stick around. Don't go nowhere. If anyone asks you what's your favorite radio station, make sure you tell them it's Kiss Radio.
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0: Make sure you tell Big Self, Big Dog Self, that you heard it right in from Kiss Radio. Good morning, everybody. Hope you're having a real lovely morning hanging out with us right here. We're back on TikTok. So let's stay on TikTok. So this is going to happen. We only going to do the morning show TikTok between 6 and 10. Okay, keep that in mind, all right? If you love gospel music, tune in to WWAP, the local radio station. 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And we need your help to make this happen, okay? Come on.

0: Blues Show every Saturday evening. That is on from 8 to midnight on the Boss Hog Radio Network, okay? Back to more great music, and we got Tomac Social Club, Slave, and we also got The Barge all coming up this morning. Friday morning, old school jam. Good morning to Rocky. Good morning, Rocky. Good morning. How you doing, sir? Hope you're having a real lovely, lovely morning this morning. Also, good morning to you. Good morning to you, and girl, especially. Good morning to you with your fine self. By the way, the color for today is going to be tan. Tan is the color for today. Here we go. Friday.
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0: morning, everybody. How you doing? Welcome to the Friday morning old school jam on Kiss Radio. Kiss Radio. I got so many things going this morning. I got all kind of stuff going. There we go. Good morning, everybody. How you doing? Welcome to the Friday morning old school jam. I hope you enjoyed yourself this morning. Let's take a break, pay some bills, and come back and wrap up our second hour. Getting into our third hour this morning for the Friday morning old school jam. Now, you know we got a YouTube channel, right? Well, I keep some, I post them on it, but I get, sometimes I come in, I'm so exhausted, I don't get around to it. Cleo got us on this morning. Mechanic got us on. Candyman63 got us on. Brown Eyes224 got us on. Really, Brown Eyes? Good morning to you. Big O got us on. Elizabeth got us on. And also Shelton. Shelton73 got us on. Good morning. How you doing, right, man? Everybody having a good time this morning. We'll be back with more in a minute. Stick around. Don't go nowhere. From your number one internet radio station in the country, Kiss Radio. 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
0: 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The name of the song is Blurred Lines. 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
3: 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Sagittarius, your creative ideas are inspired by kids. 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Aquarius, open your mind to the possibilities of change. And Pisces, a little bit of busy last but not least, is a emotional episode. Does not have a happy ending. Hang in there. There you go. That's your horoscope. This is Hearts to Charge of Monty Guda. Keep your head to the stars, baby Paul. Ho!
4: By the pastor, Deacon Dr. Dell. And I want to thank all of you who came out to make our church fireworks spectacular success. We raised $300, which was supposed to go to the building fund, but we have been informed by our church attorney, Tyrone Lieberman, that would be almost enough to return his services for that one rocket that went up that we never saw go off. Well, apparently it did go off in a three-bedroom house on the Upper West Side. Let me hear you say, mad white folks. Thus, we are being sued for $1.5 million. And if that ain't bad enough, our fireworks permit has also been revoked. I say, why is evil always present when we try to do good? I say the rocket went up, turned left, took a dive, and landed in the wrong neighborhood. And now they want $1.5 million. Can I get an amen?
5: Amen.
4: Let me hear you say boom shakalaka-laka. Let me hear you say mad white folks. $1.5 million.
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8: Yo, James, name of the song is Living for the Weekend. Good morning, everybody. I know I'm a great guy. You got to remind me, I know already. What can I say? Good morning, everybody. Friday morning old school jam. The Friday morning old school jam is being brought to you by KISS YouTube channel, which is WGBCFM KISS Radio on YouTube. Check it out, okay? I'm going to start posting stuff on a regular basis. I am. I'm going to do something while I leave the office this morning. Leo, what's up? Marianne, what's up? Diane, how you doing, my dear?
9: Just ain't no telling where I might end up. You might see me on the
8: wife number one, the first one I ever married, called me this morning. Checking in with me this morning. Her name is Leanne. Leanne got us on in Seattle, Washington. Hey, baby, how you doing? She's a good fine girl, man, I tell you. That's when I'm married, I guess. But anyway, good morning, Leanne. Got us on in Seattle, Washington. Wife number one. That's only one now. Anyway, back to more music. OJ's Living for the Weekend.

0: Yes, indeed you do. Friday morning, old school jam. Good morning. It's time to get out of bed and get on your JOB this morning. Good morning to you. Hope you feel as good as I do.
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0: Girl, Jill Scott, yeah, I used to date Jill Scott, you know. So two women outdated in music. Jill Scott is one, and Nelly Tag is Travis is two. Jill Scott! Jill, baby, Jill, baby, Jill!
3: If you want it in the evening, just do the same.
0: Please, baby, please.

0: music by the CNC Music Factory in the name of the song, because I'm going to make you sweat, girl, because I can. What can I say? Good morning, everybody. How you doing? It is 8:27, 27 minutes outside of the hour. It is 81 degrees outside. We're broadcasting from the greatest city in the world, Lakeland, Florida, downtown Lakeland, Florida. A couple of things I want to bring to your attention. The Ledger did a story about Kiss Radio, and we are trying to get WSR back in there. It's all out in the open now, okay? So now everybody know. We are trying to get WSR back in there, back on the air. We're working with a group, working with Waller Broadcasting out of Plant City to try to make that happen. So if you can help a brother out, please do. We need to get this thing back in the air, because we're the only urban station you got is me. And I love just being the only show in town, but I would love to make my show the biggest show in town, for nobody want to come in and try to invade on my territory. You understand what I'm saying? Working hard to get that done, so do that for me, all right? All my friends on TikTok, we're back on TikTok. I don't know what I did wrong to get suspended for 2 weeks, but I'm back on TikTok now. So if you listen to me on TikTok, I don't know nothing about TikTok, and know something about TikTok I need to know. Just send me a text. Send me a contact number, a phone number or something. I can reach out to somebody and say, look, as I'm doing, can I do this? Can I do this? Or can I do this? So we're trying to get worked out here, okay? How about that? Good morning, everybody. It's time to get up out of bed and get on your J-O-B. If you got me on TikTok, if you like what I'm doing, show me. If you love what I'm doing, show me some love, okay? That's number one. You have to listen on Live Creation. All right, show me some love. That's number one. Listen for 20 minutes or longer. That's number two. Number three, become a follower. Number three, give me some gifts, all right? I need some gifts. I'm lonely. I need some flowers. I need something. Somebody give me something, okay? I'm dying to get something out of this deal. Ben, I got put into time. I'd called him for 2 weeks. And I still understand. I still understand what I did to get put in time out for 2 weeks. I still understand. I think I know. So that's the reason. This is what we're doing. TikTok is going to be limited. We're just going to take the morning show on TikTok. We're going to do a couple hours of Quiet Storm on TikTok and do the gospel show on TikTok. That's what we're going to do. How about that, okay? Be back with more. Don't go nowhere.
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0: You can't miss them, man. They're right behind the car wash down the corner, the big purple building. You cannot miss it. Good morning, good morning, good morning, and good morning especially to you. Good morning. Now, the great article in the Lakeland Ledger this morning about the radio station and our plans for the future. You need to read it. I think you'd be very impressed with it, okay? And a lot of stuff that we're doing. We are teaming up with Louise Kitchen, a soul food kitchen. They're located in Winter Haven on First Street. We're teaming up with them on August the 9th. And a lot of more vendors we're teaming up with. We're gonna be giving away back to school stuff. We got backpacks, got school supplies, and all that kind of good stuff. Come by, check it out. It's a Sunday afternoon after church. Come by. Why you gotta pick up some food? Because, man, they got the best doggone soul food in Central Florida. I'm telling you now. Stop and check it out. Make sure you tell the fellows over there that you heard it right from the radio station. Good morning. We'll be there on August the 9th. November, we're teaming up with Tropical Supply to give away some turkeys for Thanksgiving. They'll be located at Tropical Supply. We'll tell you more about that as we move on. And then on December the 12th, we're doing the bicycle and toy giveaway compliments of my friends at Walmart and a whole lot of vendors, but especially Walmart. Walmart, man, you guys have came through and helped me out a great deal, and I really, really appreciate it, okay? Good morning to you. Good morning to you. Good morning to you. Good morning to you. And also good morning to you. Love, peace, and happiness. Where you at, girl? I saw Jay Chill last night. I did a couple hours of Quiet Storm last night. Jay Chill checked in last night. Good morning, Mr. Chill. How you doing, sir? Well, I didn't hear from my girl. Love, peace, and happiness. Hurt you either. Listen, you know the way TikTok works. TikTok is this. If you like what I'm doing on TikTok, show me some love. That's number one. But good morning. Read the Ledger article. I hope everything worked out just fine. Thank you. But thank you. I appreciate that. Pass the word around and everybody else to read it too. Now, the good article in the Ledger, man, you need to read it about the radio station. It's really, the guy did that story. I'm going to take my hat off to him. I'm going to call him, put him on the radio. Didn't I do that? I'm going to call him and to thank him. He did a hell of a good job. I'm not going to lie to you. Good job. Anyway, this is the way TikTok works. If you listen to me on TikTok, and I don't want to be putting time out in the house and time out for 2 weeks now, so I don't know what I'm doing wrong here. Listen to me on this is the way TikTok works. If you like what I'm doing, show me some love on TikTok. That's number one. Number two, listen for at least 20 minutes longer on TikTok. Number three, become a follower. Number four, give me some gifts. That's the way TikTok works. Give me some gifts. Okay, when you do that, that show me love, that show me that you like what I'm doing, and you know that we can keep everything going. You understand what I'm saying? Let's say we're back to more great music. We're back to music. This song coming up here, I'd say to every woman, I've been married a lot. Let me say this. I've been married too much. And I'm married for all the wrong reasons, okay? And I think the biggest mistake a man make when he break up with a woman, you still try to be her friend. That's a mistake. No matter how hard it hurt, when she say it's over, you start walking and you don't look back. Okay? Now, if she run and catch you dead in front of you, then you consider a conversation. But that ain't gonna happen. I can almost guarantee you that. You gotta keep moving forward, because if you don't, get yourself into a jam. Trust me when I tell you. I'm gonna post something. I've been saying I'm gonna do this. We have a YouTube channel. YouTube channel is WGBCFM Kiss Radio on YouTube. I'm gonna post something. When I finish doing the radio show this morning, if I leave the office, I'm gonna post something on TikTok. But don't forget, go to the Ledger, read the article in the Ledger. I think you're gonna love it. It's a great article. The guy did a hell of a good job. Okay, back to more music on the number one internet radio station in the country, Kiss Radio. 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

0: I just love the way I get kissed by Frankie in the morning. 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
3: 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Good morning, everybody. I hope you're having a real lovely morning. It is Friday morning. Time to let you out of just attitude and get into a party mood. It's the weekend, baby. Looking for something to read? Go to the Lakeland Ledger and read the story they printed. They did a story of me. And so the cat is out of the bag now. We are trying to get WSR back over there. WSR is 1490 AM out of Winnehaven. That station's been around forever. It's been dark not too long ago. About a couple years ago, went dark. We are trying to get back on and working with a group out of Plant City, Walla Media, which owned that property, and trying to get them, working with them, trying to get this thing back in there, okay? So I need your help to make it happen, okay? I need 5 acres of land in Winnehaven or Inwood that we can put the permanent antenna up, but I need a temporary antenna site now. Get this thing up. I can find a temporary antenna site. I can get back in there in 30 days. Okay? I need to find a temporary antenna site. Just can't seem to find nothing. Why look? I cannot find it. I'm looking. I still gotta get it. Well, you know, by the grace of God, we have things worked out, okay? My friends on TikTok, good morning to you. How you doing? I'd like to give a shout out this morning to Candyman 603.

it, Floyd Baker, Floyd Baker 5. What's we got up there? We got, oh, I'd like to say hello to Dawn. My Lord, who's that? Well, she's a bad woman. Holly, 956 got her on. Sissy got us on. Captain Eddie got us on. What's up, Eddie? Also, Dawn got us on and like to say hello to you. You know, every time I go back on TikTok, all my exes be calling me. Wife number 9 called me. Her name is Lou Ann. She got us on in Alabama. Be careful down there, girl, but y'all got some stuff going on down there. In Alabama, is it Mississippi, Alabama? Well, she's in Alabama, so good morning. How you doing? Hope you're having a good time. And I hope life is bringing you all the happiness. But I told you before, I cannot be replaced. You can find somebody else and move on, but I'll always live in your mind and live in your heart, girl. Always. That's how good I am. Bob Molly, Three Little Birds. Good morning, I'm Frankie Grover. Friday morning, old school jam. Good morning to you.

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2: 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I just love saying his name. Frankie Grover, Frankie Grover, Frankie Grover.
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3: Yo, yo, yo, the weekend's here, man. I'm ready to bust your scopes. Floaters, where you at, man? Aries, remember, hard work pays off for you big time. Tasha Bull, that's me. You got to expand your world, baby. Gemini, the twins, lay low, chill a little bit, get organized on the home front, and then come on back out swinging. You know what I mean? Cancer, the moon, child, crabby, time to expand your horizon a little bit through some travel, man. See other parts of the world or the state or the city or something. Get out, man. Leo the Lion, speak up when something bothers you. Virgo the Virgin, daydreaming has your head in the clouds. Kick back and enjoy that trip. Leave it to scales, watch out. Do not overspend your budget. Scorpio, your wardrobe could use a little sprucing up, getting a little raggedy there, man. And you woofing too, huh? Sagittarius, it's okay to hibernate a little bit. Lay low. Capricorn, reach out, go for the gusto, man. You deserve it. Aquarius, hey, baby, someone in authority challenges your work. You got to rise to the occasion, honey. Get that neck rolling. And Pisces, a little bit of fishy last but not least, adjust your expectations of a teacher. He or she is only human. Remember that. And so is you. And that's your horoscope. Harsha Tosh reminding you, you beautiful human, to keep your head to the stars, baby. Paul.
4: 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We've got Shadrach, Lipsack, and the Big Negro, and they're gonna hippity hoppity. They're gonna do a soul train line. 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It's the Sisters Fundraiser featuring Spiritual Male Strippers, because we know you like it like that. 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Let me hear you say Shadrach, not Shaq, and the Big Negro.
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0: I just love the way I get kissed by Frankie in the morning. 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
7: Alrighty then, good morning my friends, how you doing? It is 12 minutes to the outside of the hour. It's 81 degrees outside, partly cloudy, look like it's about to rain, downtown, the greatest city in the world, Lakeland, Florida. Good morning, Miss Kitty got us on, the Jamaican restaurant that got us on in Lake, is the Lake, I think the Lake, that's the Lake Wells Jamaican restaurant. What's up, my brother? How you doing? Thanks for listening, okay? Now, I just came out of timeout on TikTok. They put me in the timeout chair, and I need to know what the hell I did wrong to be in the timeout chair. I still don't know what I did wrong. So if you know anything about TikTok, want to help a brother out because I don't want to be in timeout no more because I miss you guys too much and I know you guys miss me too, okay? So if you know anything about TikTok, Know the rules and guidelines about TikTok, what I can and what I cannot do. Won't you email it to me? Write down this email address. The email address is at WGBCFMGrover, G-R-O-V-E-R, at yahoo.com. If you got access to the rules and guidelines, send them to me. I won't be putting time out no more, okay? Good morning. It's Friday morning, and I feel great. I feel like Tony the Tiger. Let me tell you like this here. I feel as good as I look. What can I tell you? Tan is the color for the day. Hope you're having a real lovely day. Looking for something to read? Go to the Lakeland Ledger. You can read it online, or you can get a paper. They did a good story about me, and we're trying to get WSR back on there, which is a old radio station. This radio station has been around for a long time. I'm working with the Waller family, Boss Hawk Radio. Let's say Boss Hawk Radio. Boss Hawk Radio to get this thing back in there. I'm working hard to get it done. So now, if you got a piece of land that you can let me put up a temporary antenna for at least 12 months till we find the land to build the main antenna, would you please step out and give a brother a call and help me out? I need to get this thing back in there, man, because it's driving me absolutely insane. You know what I'm saying? All right, back to more music. Good morning. We got Wendy Houston. I want to dance. Wendy Houston. I want to dance with someone who loves me.
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7: So good morning to Kay. Good morning, Kay. How you doing, babe? Hope you're having a good day today. Also, good morning to Floyd, Cleo. Good morning.

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2: Hey, Donna Summers, and the name of the song is Hot Stuff. Friday Morning Old School Jam, winding this thing down this morning. All cranked up, having a party, ready to go, my friend. Looking for something to read? Go to the Ledger. The good story in the Ledger about me and the radio station and my future plans. So check it out. I think you're going to be very impressed. I'm impressed like hell, what can I tell you? I read the story 3 times already, and I love the story.

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gets ready. It is 9:24, 24 minutes to the downside of the hour. Good morning to Mars and Penny, got us on in Houston, Texas this morning. Good morning to you. Top of conversation going to be coming up shortly. In the meantime, we got ready for the world. Oh, Sheila.

0: day from 10 to 12, and from 1 to 3, 12 o'clock for old school lunch break with Quincy. In the meantime, baby, don't turn around, okay?
1: Frankie Grover, I just love saying his name. Frankie Grover, Frankie Grover, Frankie Grover.
0: Love to hear you say my name, baby. Say it one more time, baby, if you don't mind, okay? Anyway, we got Bob Marley. No woman, no cry. Good point.

0: Hey, that's music by the Dales. I love that song. Name of the song is Stay in My Corner, baby. Good morning goes out to my dog, Reggie Red. What's up, Big Red? What's going on, my brother? Good morning to you. Good morning to you. And good morning, everybody. Got the radio station on. I've enjoyed myself this morning. I feel like Tony the Tiger. What can I say? You know what I mean? Feel good. Look good. Hey, take care of yourself. You will be good. My plans this weekend is this. I'm going to ride Saturday and Sunday. I'm going to try to get 120 miles put in this week because I missed some miles last week. I'm going to take off Saturday morning at about 7 o'clock in the morning. And we're going to take, leave the church at the mall, go down to Lake Parker. Go across by the post office. Oh, Jesus Christ. Go across by the post office, take that down to Florida Avenue, take Florida Avenue to 98, take 98 all the way out to the Lake Gibson area. I make it right there, right by the old Badcock store. Take that road all the way down to Swoopy Loop. Take Swoopy Loop down to Cumby. Make a left on Cumby, go down Cumby to 33. Take 33 all the way out to New Cumby Road. Take New Cumby Road all the way back down to Salad Creek. Go through Salad Creek Park and back down to 92. That should be done. Leave at 7. I'll be back at 10. No later than 11, I should be back without a problem, okay? That's Saturday. Sunday going to be a real ride Sunday. Sunday going to be a real ride. I'm going to ride from the church to the mall, take 92 into Arvindale into Winnehaven on Havenhill Boulevard, pick up 17, go through Winnehaven, take 17, and the Bartow, from Bartow, go to the Bartow Trail, back to Lakeland, and that would be the Sunday ride. So I should have about 120 miles in by the time I finish all that this weekend, and I feel great. What can I say? Anyway, good morning, everybody. It's time to get up out of bed and get on your J-O-B. It's on a Friday morning, old school jam. Matter of fact, I may go over today because I will go over. I'm going to go over about 30 minutes today. So the Friday morning, old school jam will be in at 9:30. And then Mia come in. Nandi's the Mia. Jay to do the midday group. Okay, let's take a break, pay some bills. We'll come back with much more music in a few minutes. My name is Frankie Grover. And welcome to the party, my friends.
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4: 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Not really, I'm only joking. R. Kelly, when a woman is fed up, it's tough, boy, I'm telling you. When a woman loves, it's love hard.

0: That is music by the group Next, and the name of the song is Next. Wifey, will you be my wifey? That's what the name of the song is. Wrapping up another hour. We're going to go over 30 minutes this morning because I can and I will. Because I'm enjoying this music so much this morning. Aren't you enjoying the music this morning? Friday morning old school jam is just over the top for me. I'm loving it, baby. I'm loving it. We're gonna go to 10:30, and at 10:30, we got the lovely and sexy Jade. Jade gonna be stepping in. Jade gonna be doing the midday group. Join Jade normally from 10 to 12, and from 1 to 2. The old school lunch break is done with Quincy. That program is on from 12 to 1. We'll be turning back the hands of time and playing a lot of great old music. Looking for something to read? Go to the Lakeland Ledger. That's a story in the Lakeland Ledger about the radio station and what our plans are now and what our future plans are. Read it. It's a good story. Something to talk about around the coffee machine this morning. Okay, I think you're going to love it. All right, read it. Check it out. Let's move on to Jade. Give me a few minutes and I'll be out of your way, okay? But it'll take me a minute. I want to be. I got a couple of things I need to get. I need to do the top of the conversation this morning, but I did not do. I need to do that because so much stuff going on, man. It's crazy. We're gonna come back after we play a couple of songs to the top of the conversation. Don't you dare move a muscle. And we got Melba Moore. Melba Moore is coming up. Love coming at you. Then we got Jaheim, just in case. And we got more right up from the radio station that cares. Good morning. Look, TikTok work like this. If you love what I'm doing on TikTok, show me some love. That's number one. Number two, we try to get 5,000 likes in the morning between 6 and 10. I think we got about 1,500 today, so yeah, we've been bad. So we've been in a timeout here, so I don't know what to deal with that anymore. But anyway, we're back on 9 in the morning. We do the morning, summer quiet storm also. If I'm in the studio, we do quiet storm. I guess they can tell if I'm in the studio or not. I don't know. Don't surprise me if they can or they can't. All right? Doesn't bother me. But anyway, this is the thing. TikTok work like this. First of all, you like what I'm doing, show me some love. All right? Number two, listen for 20 minutes or longer. Number three, become a follower. Number four, give me some gifts, okay? That's what I need to do to keep it going. I'm kicking off 10 o'clock. Jay be coming over with you this morning at 10:30. Stick around and check her out. Okay?
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Pimp, and the name of the song is I Just Got Paid, Baby. Pocket the money, and I want to spend it on you. That's going to wrap it up for me this morning. I'll see you again Monday morning, bright and early, right here from the radio station that cares. 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We're almost up to read. The Ledger did a great story about the radio station and our future plans, trying to get a Icon radio station back in there, WSLR. That's over in one of Haven. So read the story. I think you'll really like it, okay? It's in the Lakeland Ledger, and it's electronically now, but I think it's in print that they also had to go out and find out, but I think it's in print also. So we mentioned all the stuff we're going to be doing, and don't forget about the big bicycle giveaway coming up. That's going to be December the 12th. We'll be in Lakeland, right across the street from Supercharged Supermarket. We'll have a lot of fun, man. The goal is this year to do 300 bikes. That's the goal. The goal is to do 300 bicycles this year. So we need to find 300 people that need bicycles that we're giving away. Okay? All right? We have slimmed down, staffed down, so it's only two or three of us. We're going to have fun anyway. Dakota is supposed to co-host with me doing this in December, so I hope by that time we've made peace with each other and everybody's happy and et cetera. You know what I mean? All right, listen, TikTok, thank you. They finally put me back on TikTok. I don't know what I did wrong, but what I did, I'm sorry. I promise I won't do it no more. Tell me what I did wrong, then I won't do it no more because I don't know what the hell I did wrong. So if you know anything about TikTok, text me and tell me the rules and guidelines because I can't seem to figure it out. You understand what I'm saying? Can't seem to get it figured out. You can text me. You can email me. Email me at WGBCFMGrover, G-R-O-V-E-R, at yahoo.com. And tell me the rules and guidelines. I print it out and follow it. Because I don't like being in timeout. Timeout make me feel like, damn, what did I do wrong? Anyway. You know, friends say and do stupid things, believe me, mine too. A true friend tell you what you need to hear and not what you want to hear. No one in this world is responsible for your happiness but yourself. And if you can't make yourself happy, you damn sure can't make me happy. And if you got friends and associates can't tell the difference between the confidence you're having in yourself and arrogance, you don't need them because if you don't believe in you, nobody else will. And with that, may you live as long as you want. And want as long as you live. Keep on reaching to make it to the top, and one day you most certainly will. I hope you live to be 100, and be 100 minus a day, for I never know a nice folks like you passed away. Remember, Saturday, 13 muscles to smile and 32 to frown, so while it will work, keep a smile on that gorgeous face of yours to be meet and greet again Monday morning. You guys have a great weekend. My weekend is planned. I'm going back riding all weekend long. I'm going to do 120 miles this weekend between Friday, Saturday, and Sunday. I'm going to do 120 miles, okay? I'll make a ride this afternoon when I get in. Anyway, peace. You guys have a good day. Love you. Go out and do something nice for someone less fortunate than yourself today to make you feel good about yourself. I'm out of here. Peace. See you again on Monday.

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3: Hey, whoa, hey. I can't lie, I wanted you the first time that I saw you. 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Soon as you fell for me, though, I had caught you. Dead your exes, don't let them haunt you. 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

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I was fucked up, couldn't focus through them hard days. 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I was 13 the first time I saw a cool face. 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

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And I thank God for everything he has done for you. What you're doing there now is the result of God's favor on you. And we thank God for everything he has done. God's been so faithful for us, especially for you. 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It's nothing. 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Put your trust in God. In God. Where you are going now is not an easy place. 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Be focused. Do Maya pray for you? Okay, let me pray for you. 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Mes garçons, moi pour

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0: This is Jade. 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
8: Oh my God, Becky, look at her butt. 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It's like out there. I mean, gross.

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0: The Smear once again. Another great song right there, show if you enjoy them. And as always, have plenty more coming up. In fact, one great tune right after another, right here on Kiss Radio. I'd like to say hello to my friends listening in Central Florida today, around Orlando and Tampa. Glad to have you folks aboard and hope you enjoy the music.
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0: man. 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
1: it. Gotta get this money, bro.
2: You're right, bro.
1: Man, don't steal the tip jar, man. It's, I'm talking about the woman.
0: Man, steal that tip jar, man.
1: All right, bro. It's all good. Get this money, man. All
3: right, man. We ready. We ready to work tonight.
0: But love, bro.
2: What's up, bro? What are you talking about? Every time somebody put some money in the tip jar, that's a tip. Get the money.
3: That's what it for, ain't
4: you? Bro, what's your flavor for tonight?
0: Man, I like that caramel thing. That need to be for real. Which would you like?
4: I tell you what, that blue hair is doing something to me.
0: We're gonna make a meal. Come then, man.
4: Come. Baby, what you need for tonight, baby? How can we help?
5: I need some excitement in my life.
0: Well, come on then.
4: Come.
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0: Mia. You're listening to Kiss Radio, where we play the good stuff when it comes to music. R&B music from way back when music sounded great. 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And here's a good example of what I'm talking about. 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

0: Well, there you go. Another one of my favorite songs right there. Hope you enjoyed that as well. I'm Mia. Glad to have you aboard today as we continue playing all your favorites music all day long. 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

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I just simply can't. Cause the love we shared through the years meant so much to me. All I'm looking for is just a serious relationship. Somebody I can hold all my life. Why don't you give me that commitment?

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So listen and hear what I'm talking about. 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

0: It's good to be home. Good to see y'all, be with y'all again. But 12 years is a long time, but you know what?
1: Well, hold on, before you do that, we got that snitch. So if you want to, we can take care of that.
0: You know what? That's what's wrong with our people today. Snitching, killing each other. It's got to stop. The violence got to stop. And you know what? It's going to stop right here. I'm out the game. I'm going to go to church and spend time with these beautiful ladies and just and keep God first. So
2: with that being said, God, get your wife and kids something nice, bro. I'm done.

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3: 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Let's come together as a community and make this year's Back to School Bash the biggest one yet. We'll see you on August 9th.

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2: Yeah. If you don't mind, would you pull that bass up a little bit?

The Smear once again. Another great song right there, show if you enjoy that. And as always, have plenty more coming up. In fact, one great tune right after another, right here on Kiss Radio. I'd like to say hello to my friends listening in Central Florida today, around Orlando and Tampa. Glad to have you folks aboard, and hope you enjoy the music.

0: May I have your attention for just a moment? 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I'd like to share something important with you. Are you looking for a new career opportunity? 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

Here's something really cool and positive to do. 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They might be having a bad day, and if you do, it will brighten up their day. And, of course, it'll make you feel good, too. And that ain't bad. 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
0: 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Bye. 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

So you met a new friend today, huh? And you're looking forward to seeing that person again. Well, take time to think about it right now, how you'll approach it. 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